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Welcome to the show. Appreciate you tuning in. It is hump day, baby. We got some great music lined up for you. We're halfway through the week. You just heard from Marc Antoine, a tune called Mediterraneo. Coming up, we're going to hear from the Unity Quartet in just a few. We got new music from Walter Chapman coming up for you. Lindsay Webster's that lovely lady's new one. We also are going to hear from David Benoit and Jeff Lorber. They have a new collab that's out. We're going to hear from Shirley Horn. And we got some good music for you. So make sure you keep it locked in. Hey, it's time to get back to the music. Midweek never sounded this good. Smooth tunes, soulful melodies, and late night chemistry on the air. This is your Wednesday edition of Easy After Dark. I'm your host, Eric Eazy-E, and we are 88.7 The Sound. Here's the latest from my cat, Ollie Silk. It's called Yes, Sir.

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88.7 The Sound, Delicioso by Ken Navarro. Hey, we're going to keep the music flowing as promised. Here's the latest by the lovely Miss Lindsay Webster. This is called Music in Me. 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

88.7 The Sound, the latest from Huge Groove, called The Phoenix. Before that, Craig Tequiso and Russ Freeman with Riders of the Ancient Winds. Coming up this hour, new music from Demetrius Neighbors. We got Gabriel Mark Hasselback, along with Niels and my cat, Marcus Anderson. Plus, we're going to hear from the Ryan Marquez Trio. Yeah, my cat, shout out to Ryan Marquez. We got Ben Williams on tap as well. So let's get back to the music. Right now is Steve Howell. This is called Corkscrew. We carry you with the music, one song at a time. Life sounds better with the groove, because you're tuned in to 88.7 The Sound.

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1: Hey, it's Lisa Addio. 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

0: 88.7 The Sound. My cat, Ryan Marquez, the Ryan Marquez Trio with Human Nature. I'm going to take a fast break. I'm coming back with Michael Linton, the latest from Niels and Marcus Anderson. 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

88.7 The Sound, Ben Williams with Home. I'm going to keep the music going right now. It's my cat, Marcus Anderson. It's his latest groove. It's called Grounded. Keep your soul smiling. The night's in good hands. This is your happy place. 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

88.7, The Sound, Third Force, with Time for Wonderful. We're going to keep the music going right along. Here's Owen Raglan. This is Hurry Up and Love Me. Keep your soul smiling. The night's in good hands. This is your happy place, 88.7, The Sound.

0: 88.7 The Sound. That was The Bad Plus with Everybody Wants to Rule the World. We're going to keep the music flowing right along as promised. Here's the latest from Razor Khan. This is called Sunset Walk.
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88.7, the sound, the latest smooth groove from Judas Seely. It's called Gravitate. Before that, Gregory Porter with Revival. This hour, we're going to hear from Duke Ellington, a classic tune in just a little bit by request. Also, we're going to hear from Jazz Funk Soul. We got Big John Patton, Spyro Gyra. Later in the hour, that hot new tune from Kim Scott. We got Jerez on tap as well. So let's get back to the music. Here is St. Louis's own Moe All-Stars. This is called Bliss.

Thank you for sharing your evening with us. Around here, we take life one song at a time. We are 88.7 The Sound.

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We're going to keep the music going right along here. Skinny Hightower and Alex Parchment. 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

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Kim Scott with her latest called Hide and Seek. 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So please come on out and support us, and we say thank you. 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Appreciate you locking in with me. I'll see you same chill time, same chill channel. Until next time, stay smooth, stay soulful, but most of all, stay easy after dark. I got Sharon Jones and the Dap Kings with He Said I Can up next. We are St. Louis's home for smooth jazz, jazz, R&B, and blues. I'm Eric Easy E, and we are 88.7 The Sound, and I am out.

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1: Hi, everybody. Saxophonist Paula Atherton here. 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

That was Falling in Love by Mindy Abair. Before that, you heard The Cat by Jimmy Smith. You are listening to WSIE 88.7 The Sound. My name is Eddie. It is a little bit after 3 a.m. We've got some excellent work coming up from the likes of Roland Johnson, Horace Silver, and Embassy, so stick around.

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That was Hypnotic by Adrian Crutchfield. 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We've got excellent work coming up from the likes of T-Bone Walker, Richard Elliott, and Curtis McCain, so stick around.

baby, and still say you are. How can you be so evil, baby, and still

That was Oceanside by Curtis McCain. Before that, you heard Moomba by Richard Elliott. 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

That was Yes Sir by Ali Silk. Before that, you heard Sunrise by Jay Bekenstein on WSAE 88.7, The Sound. We've got some excellent work coming up on the station from Wendy Moten, David Sanborn, and Paul Brown, so stick around, because the sound you love is right here.

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1: Hey, it's Brian Culbertson here, and I just want to say how great it is to have WSIE in the smooth jazz format here in St. Louis. 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

That was Boarding Pass by David Benoit and Jeff Lorber. Before that, you heard Magic City Streets by Kim Scott. 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We've got excellent work coming up from the likes of Jim Manley, Steely Dan, and Kayla Waters, so stick around.

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That was Bountiful by Kayla Waters. Before that, you heard Time Out of Mind by the famous Steely Dan. 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I've been here for a little while, and I happen to know that some of our guests and specials are some of the best that you can get here in the St. Louis area. Speaking of which, we have State of the Arts with Nancy Kranzberg. 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

That was The Phoenix by Huge Groove. Before that, you heard Temptation by Diana Krall. You are listening to WSIE 88.7 The Sound. We have excellent work coming up from the likes of Naked Rock Fight, Brian Culbertson, and Pamela Williams. So stick around.

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That was Swizzle Stick by Gabriel Mark Hasselbach. Before that, you heard Five by Bill Evans. 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We have excellent work coming up from the likes of Van Morrison, Bob Mamet, and Nils. So stick around.

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That was Joy and Pain by Nils. 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It's getting close to the top of the hour, so I bid you a good morning and a good night.

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And meanwhile, don't go anywhere. I've got Kim Waters coming up for you, Steve Oliver, and Peter White. But first, we're going to do a regional spotlight with Steve Davis.

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We are your NPR music station for St. Louis, and that was the latest by Bob Baldwin called Hepnotic. Hep is the new hip. And at the top of the hour was You Are the Best Thing by Ray LaMontagne. And we've got more of this great music coming up for you, including this one by regional artist Willie Akins.

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1: One of the things I really love about this format of music, it is the perfect soundtrack for a workday. You can put it on in the background and it's smooth without being sleepy, and it doesn't really distract from whatever you're doing in the day. As we like to say, it's hot on the bottom and cool on the top. 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

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I've got some Paul Brown and Richard Elliott coming up for you right now.

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Phoebe Snow, Mike McDonald. Let's hear it! Knock on the Wood.

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And as always, I've got more great music coming up for you all hour long, including some Kyle Wolverton. We got a new one from The Sacred Souls, little Tim Bowman, but first we're going to hear from Till Bronner and Bob James.

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1: Hey, this is Dave Koz, and one of the reasons why I love this format of radio so much, the artists. 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People like George Benson, David Sanborn, and Bob James, and Joe Sample, and Grover Washington Jr. I could go on and on. 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

That was Fallen in Love by Mindy Hebert. You are listening to WSIE 88.7 The Sound. I'm your host, Nancy. Just want to thank you for listening in and hanging out with me here today. And as always, I hope you have a fabulous Friday and a wonderful weekend. But if you're looking for something fun to do, the 2026 WSIE Music Series continues this Saturday, June 27th from 7 until 9 as the Yacht Rockers return to the Herald Square Outdoor Amphitheater at the Press House in Collinsville, and there's a suggested donation of $10 per person to support WSIE.

afternoon, and still to come, we've got music on the way from Curtis McCain with his new one. Also, Russ Freeman, of course, from the Rippingtons fame. Jazz, funk, soul, Bill Evans, and Peter Gabriel coming up as well. Right now, here's Marvin Cockrell in Focus from right here in St. Louis. This one's called I'm Here on WSIE 88.7 The Sound, St. Louis's NPR music station.

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0: Great stuff there from Peter Gabriel from 1990. That is Shaking the Tree, wrapping up that long set of music. Just another testament to how diverse our musical format is here. It's all part of the sound. Before that, we also heard Curtis McCain's new one called Oceanside. Bill Evans did Walkin' Up. We also heard the new one from Jazz Funk Soul Simpatico, and we started out that set with the guitarist from the Rippingtons. That was one from his solo album. That was Russ Freeman with Brighter Day from his 2002 release Drive. 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We've got a new listener comment line, and we'd like you to give us a call and let us know your thoughts. 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We'd love to hear from you, so give us a call. Coming up, we've got Ollie Silk on the way and also Paul Taylor to start things out. That all starts in about 1 minute on WSIE. 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
1: 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A set by musician J.D. 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

WSIE 88.7 The Sound. That is the new one from Ollie Silk on the keys called Yes Sir. And before that, we heard Paul Taylor on the saxophone from the year 2000. That was called Avenue. Hey, wanted to send a quick little shout out here. I had heard from a friend of mine, Brandon Sellers, that he knows somebody who absolutely loves listening to WSIE all the time, a young man by the name of Axel Cordova. So Axel, we appreciate you listening, bud, and hopefully you enjoy all of this wonderful music here on WSIE. I believe he said he's about 10 years old, so starting out early as a fan of the sound, nothing better than that. We're going to continue the music. We've got Felicia Ray coming up. And right now, Axel, this one's for you. This is one of my favorites from Wilton Felder from 1969. That was a long time ago. Here is the theme from the movie Bullet on WSIE 88.7, The Sound.

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Two titans of the piano there. That is David Benoit and Jeff Lorber together on the same track with their tune called Boarding Pass. And also before that, we heard George Benson with On Broadway. I'm Jason Church in with you this afternoon. We've got some great tunes on tap for you, so don't go anywhere.

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0: Beautiful music there from our very own UV Hayes from right here in St. Louis. That was In My Eyes, wrapping up that long set of music. Before that, we also heard from Kayla Waters with her new one called Bountiful. Rick Braun back there on the horn doing Get Up and Dance. Sack Squatch, that one goes out to Robin Boyce. That was called Sold Out. And we started out that set with Donald Byrd and his cover of Where Are We Going? 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Coming up, we've got Huge Groove's new one and also Foreplay on the way. That all starts in 30 seconds on WSIE. 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

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As promised, that's new music from Huge Groove on the saxophone with the Phoenix. And before that, we heard Foreplay taking you back to 1991 with Maxoman. The 2026 WSIE Music Series rolls on this Saturday, June 27th from 7 until 9 p.m. The Yacht Rockers take the stage at Herald Square Outdoor Amphitheater at the Press House in Collinsville. 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So hopefully we'll see you out there. We are keeping an eye on the weather. It seems like every outdoor event we do here this year has a chance of rain, but it looks like that is getting better and better in the forecast, so we'll keep an eye on that. And if anything happens, we'll let you know, but in the meantime, we are still on. So hopefully we'll see you out there this Saturday, 7 until 9 p.m. at the Herald Square Outdoor Amphitheater at the Press House in Collinsville. Coming up, more music on the way. Here's Bobby Broom and the Organics. This is called Come Together, their cover of the Beatles on WSIE.

WSIE 88.7 The Sound. That is Gabriel Mark Hasselbeck's new one called Swizzle Stick. And before that, we heard Lamech on the guitar from 2022. That was Commotion. I'm Jason Churchin with you on this Thursday afternoon. And we just received word a little while ago that unfortunately one of the most iconic voices in rock history has passed away today. David Clayton Thomas, the former lead singer from the band Blood, Sweat, and Tears, passed away today, so we're going to play a little song for him in tribute. One of the tunes that we play from them in regular rotation, but here they are right now, Blood, Sweat, and Tears, with one of my favorites, You've Made Me So Very Happy, on WSIE 88.7 The Sound, St. Louis's NPR music station, RIP David Clayton Thomas.

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0: Wrapping up that long set of music there with Tommy Davidson. Yes, that Tommy Davidson, along with Dave Koz on the saxophone. That was Sweet Reunion. Before that, it was Neils on the guitar with Joy and Pain, his new cover of the one originally from Frankie Beverly and Maze. Art Blakey and John Coltrane did Tippin, Session C version. Also, Nicole Henry with Everything Is Fine, and we started out that set with Slash on the guitar and his song Obsession Confession. Jazz, smooth jazz, blues, easy R&B, soul, world music, funk, light rock, and you. 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Coming up, the new one from Steve Cole on the saxophone, and also a classic from Thelonious Monk on the way. 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

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It's Steve Cole with Knockout. And before that, it was Thelonious Monk from 1952. That was Straight No Chaser. 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That's every Sunday morning at 9 on WSIE. Back to the tunes. Here's Patty Austin featuring Boney James on the saxophone. It's called If You Really Need Me Now on WSIE.

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It's your break from the noise right here on WSIE 88.7 The Sound with Althea Renee's new one, El Fuego, which in Spanish means the fire. Also before that, it was Paul Jackson Jr. with Bounce With It. I'm Jason Church in with you on this Thursday afternoon. In my last hour of the show, we're going to make it count. We've got Roy Ayers coming up, also Booker T and the MGs, Alex Crown's new one, Paula Atherton, and Scott Jones from here in St. Louis. Right now, though, here's Reza Khan on the guitar. This is called Gathering on WSIE 88.7 The Sound, St. Louis's NPR music station.

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0: expert guitar work there from Scott Jones. That is called Floki's Shipyard, wrapping up that long set of music. And before that, it was Paula Atherton on the saxophone with her new one, Right on Time. We heard Roy Ayers doing the Boogie Back. Also, Alex Crown with Golden Haze. And we started out that set with a classic from Booker T and the MGs. That was Green Onions. We're not backed by big money here at WSIE, just big hearts. 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Coming up, the new one from Eric Darius and also Joe McBride on the keys, and that all starts in about 30 seconds on WSIE. 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

There's a fun one from Eric Darius on the saxophone. That's called Maputo Nights. And before that, it was Joe McBride on the keys with Highland Park. 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It's heard right here on WSIE 88.7 The Sound. Coming up next, it's Easy After Dark. He's got you covered from 7 until midnight with some fantastic music, so don't go anywhere. I'm going to leave you with the new one from Yuko Mabuchi, also some Richard Elliott on the way, and right now it's Billie Holiday from 1946. I cover the waterfront on WSIE 88.7 The Sound. I'll talk with you tomorrow.